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2: 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I would like to tell you about our weekly programme on the Hospital Radio, on Mondays at 11 a.m. We have called this programme A Thought for the Week, something for you to focus on during the time that you are here with us. We hope that by including a reading, music, reflection and prayer, introduced by ourselves and guest speakers from a range of different faiths, you will come to enjoy and look forward to our weekly time together. 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
2: 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Hello there, and whether it's a walk in the Black Forest to the Zambezi or Abba to ZZ Top, you'll find it right here on the A to Z of Pop with me, Richard Smith, every Tuesday, Thursday, Friday, Saturday and Sunday evening at 9 o'clock on Preston Hospital Radio. Now, the programmes are all about artist names or song titles that begin with the same letter of the alphabet. 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

0: like mad snacks, but too many are bad for me. 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So Mum's got this new game, Snack Swapper. 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
0: 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I know I can
2: see. Hello, I'm Scott Hunt, and every Tuesday I'll be here on Preston Hospital Radio with my show, What's Occurring. I'll be running you through whatever is happening in the world of news, entertainment and sport, from the serious to the trivial, run-of-the-mill to the bizarre. Every week we'll have a different theme for the music, playing a wide range from the 50s to the present day. So join me, every Tuesday at 10 a.m. for What's Occurring, the show that puts you in the know.

0: back your luggers, ladies and gentlemen, boys and girls, grannies and grandmas. It's Richard Smith.
1: It certainly is. Hello there, and whether it's a walk in the Black Forest to the Zambezi or ABBA to ZZ Top, you'll find it right here on the A to Z of Pop with me, Richard Smith, every Tuesday, Thursday, Friday, Saturday and Sunday evening at 9 o'clock on Preston Hospital Radio. Now, the programmes are all about artist names or song titles that begin with the same letter of the alphabet. 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

0: Hi, this is Manal. Tune into my show, Manal's MC Takeover, every Sunday at 2 p.m. to 4. We'll be covering music, films and TV, along with a bit of celeb trivia. So, I'll see you then.
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0: Pin back your luggers, ladies and gentlemen, boys and girls, grannies and grandmas. It's Richard Smith.
1: It certainly is. Hello there, and whether it's a walk in the Black Forest to the Zambezi or Abba to ZZ Top, you'll find it right here on the A to Z of Pop with me, Richard Smith, every Tuesday, Thursday, Friday, Saturday and Sunday evening at 9 o'clock on Preston Hospital Radio. Now, the programmes are all about artist names or song titles that begin with the same letter of the alphabet. 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So all you have to do is to just settle back, relax, and then join me, Richard Smith, with the A to Z of Pop, every Tuesday, Thursday, Friday, Saturday and Sunday evening at 9, and only here on PHR, Preston Hospital Radio.

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1: My name's Helen Dutton. I'm one of the Macmillan Lung Cancer Nurses at Withenshaw Hospital, and I've been a Macmillan Nurse for 7 years. I've always looked after cancer patients, and Macmillan Nurses seem to, from the interactions I had with them on the ward when I was a staff nurse, seemed to be able to have a closer relationship and a longer relationship with patients, and that's what I wanted, to see people from the beginning for however long they needed us, really. We are usually involved when patients come before they're diagnosed, when they come for their CT scans and there's a suspicion of cancer, and we're often meet them then and help them, because it's very worrying time that they might have a cancer but we don't know for definite. So we get involved then, and we would support people through their investigations, be there when they're told the actual diagnosis, and help them onto the next part of their treatment. The emotional support is really around how people are feeling about the cancer and how it's affecting them and their family, because we see families as well as the patient, and it's about helping them cope with the situation and understand the situation so they can make an informed decision about treatment or what they want to do. People do worry about seeing us and do think we're only going to be there for the end of life, and that if they see us, that's it, they've only got a couple of days. But we try to explain to them that if we can see them earlier, we can help with their symptoms before they become a problem, or we can get them support earlier. We're very accessible. They can phone us after treatment, they can phone us anytime, and we'll speak to them and talk to them and try, and if it's not something we can sort out, then we'll find the person who can sort it out. It can be very hard dealing with somebody who's got terminal cancer, but if you can make somebody who's distressed and uncomfortable comfortable and settled, and their family can spend some time with them, then that's very rewarding.
2: I'm just picking what I want for breakfast. You've been asleep all night and had no food. You need to obviously give your body some energy in the morning to get you started and get you awake and ready for the rest of the day.
0: We're playing a better mix of your favourite songs from the 60s, 70s, 80s, And today. And we'll always keep you in touch with what's happening in the hospitals with news, sport, and reviews.
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My name is Angela Sheldrick. I'm a Macmillan breast cancer nurse specialist. I've been in post for 12 years and I work at Milton Keynes NHS Trust Foundation Hospital. As a Macmillan nurse, we're able to offer continuity of care. We get to know women right from the start, from diagnosis, during their treatment and up follow-up. When a woman or a man is newly diagnosed with breast cancer, it's a life-changing experience for them and they feel alone and very isolated. And some people are very wary of asking for support. I would encourage them to take that step and to use the service, because although they feel nervous, if they did talk to us, I know they will feel better. Breast cancer is very treatable. The key to it is early diagnosis, so we do a lot of health promotion locally. Anybody can be affected by cancer, but that's what we're here for. We're here to help. Emotional support, practical support. We are there for the patients, but we're also there for their family members. You can come in to see us, you can give us a call. We're there for you.

Hello there, I'm David Williams, and welcome to my show, which is every Saturday, 12 o'clock until 2 o'clock. And if you like the 1950s or the 1960s music, then please join me, and I'll take you down memory lane. It's as simple as that, really. And during the show, I shall also concentrate on a particular year from the 50s or the 60s, telling you all about prices that were on offer at that particular time. And of course, I shall be giving you the news of that particular year. So again, if you can join me, I would really appreciate that. And well, once again, David Williams saying, please join me Saturdays 12 till 2 here on Preston Hospital Radio. Okay, now, bye bye.

0: I don't know when it happened. One day I was jet-lagged. Alright.
1: Alright.
0: Bosh. The next thing I know, hey, I'm Jack the rather porky middle-aged bloke. I can't imagine how it happened. But now instead of being nifty, I'm knackered. It's harder getting up the stairs, or up to anything else for that matter. And that's not to mention what my big middle's doing to my insides. Luckily, a little bird told me how easy it was to get myself healthy again. Swap big plates for smaller ones, and four wheels for my own 2 feet to get me going for 150 minutes a week. I'm not Jack the Porky now, even if I'm not exactly Jackie Charlton neither. To start to see the end of your middle, get tips from our Change for Life-o-meter to get you going.

0: A long, long time ago, kids like you were very active. The food was pretty fast. But it could be fun. You had to go out and hunt for your elephant, hairy beast, or dinosaur. But things have moved on a bit since then. Life changed. In many ways, it got easier. Nobody had to run around for their food. Then TV, films and computer games came along to keep us occupied, which meant we didn't have to move around as much as we used to. And then came the fried stuff and the pizza and all the sugary stuff you kids like to pick out on. But sitting down for too long glued to a screen and eating too much junk can cause fat to build up in your body, which is very, very bad for you. Ugh, nasty! So, Change for Life was set up to do something about it. First, we want to help you get the 60 active minutes you need every day. So why not play football in the park? Or hula hoop? Or go out on your bike? It all helps. And it's loads and loads of fun. But it's not just about how you move, it's also about what you eat at home and at school. So, come on, you lot. Let's all eat well, move more, live longer, and make a change for life.
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I'll be here with the Music Box on Preston Hospital Radio every Friday between 2 and 4 o'clock. I'll be playing a variety of music ranging from 60s to present day. 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

Number One, the show where we look at two different years from two different decades, from 1952 to 2019, and play some of the songs that made that coveted number one spot in the UK singles charts. Hello there, I'm Richard Smith, and I'd love your company on the programme here on Preston Hospital Radio at 9 o'clock every Monday and Wednesday evening, as we enjoy again those number one songs.

Evening Sean's music mix is a lot of comedy, a lot of music, a lot of talk. I don't know what type of talk, it's any kind of talk. But it's here to keep you on your toes. We're here from 7 till 9 each Wednesday. Hope you're

0: Oh, good evening. Could I book a blood bank, please, for an emergency blood?
1: And do you require blue lights, or is it just very urgent?
0: For an emergency?
1: Get a rider underway as soon as possible.
2: I'm Carl, I'm a blood biker.
3: I'm Scott, and I'm a blood biker.
4: I'm Darren, and I'm a blood biker.
5: I'm Paul, I'm a blood biker.
6: I'm George, I'm a blood biker.
0: Yes, would you like the details? Okay, thank you very much.
7: Initially, we started in May 2012 with four people and one motorbike. And it's progressed ever since. We now have 150 riders, seven dedicated bikes, and we're going from strength to strength. But I had a serious accident a few years ago where I broke my neck. I've seen how this can benefit the patient.
8: They approached us in June 2012, you know, extremely impressed, very impressed with the service. And as I say, the staff really can't sing highly enough of their praises.
5: All the bikers are volunteers, totally unpaid. We do this 365 days a year, irrespective of the weather. Up to today, it is 1,166 runs. I'm very proud of doing what we do. It makes you feel good. It gives you goosebumps, because you've done something to be proud of.
8: When you think on a nice sunny day when they'd rather be out riding their bikes for fun, they're actually sat by a phone waiting for a call, you know, it takes a lot of dedication.
1: I got involved in the blood bikers because I think that what they do is fantastic service, and I felt that it was something that I wanted to join in and help with.
9: In a trauma, we can't wait for blood. We need it there and then, so it's essential really, the service that they provide, because they're keeping the path labs fully stocked at all times. And the lottery funding has been essential to them. They've got the equipment to deliver life-saving products.
1: The guys that I work with within Blood Bikes are a great bunch of guys. We have a fantastic camaraderie. We have a real banter, and it's great, it's great. Everybody gets on really well.
10: I'm Paul, and I'm a blood biker.
11: I'm Graham, I'm a blood biker.
12: I'm Dan, I'm a blood biker.
13: I'm Al, and I'm a blood biker.
9: The effort that they've put in has directly saved people's lives, definitely.

I'm Rebecca. I am a paramedic, and in my job, we're required to act fast every single day. Stroke is a medical emergency, so recognising the signs, dialing 999, and acting fast is crucial. We use a really simple test called a FAST test. F stands for face, so facial droop. A way you might assess that is by asking someone to give you a big smile and show you their teeth. A is for arms, so any sort of arm weakness or difficulty in gripping. S is for speech. That could be slurred speech, but it also might be difficulty finding words or no speech at all. And T stands for time, so the quicker you act, the better. We want to come and see you. We want to care for you. If anyone is showing just one of those signs, it's really important to pick up the phone and dial 999.

0: As a pup, all Quince did was sleep. Who knew one day he'd save a blind person's life? My life. When he was two, Quince became my guide dog. One time when we were out, we went across a main road. Suddenly, Quince tugged me back to the pavement. Seconds later, a car raced past. 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
1: Because without Quince, I couldn't be Dave.
0: But every hour, another person goes blind, which means more guide dog puppies need to be trained.
1: Sponsor a puppy like Quince, and you could change your life.
0: For just £1 a week, you can watch your puppy grow up with regular pup dates, photos, and even a cuddly toy. 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

0: When I started here as a registrar in 2003, the front door of this organisation saw 60,000 people attending, 60,000 unscheduled emergency attendances in a year. Last year, I think it was nearly 140,000 that we saw. So it's more than doubled. The number of sick, life-threatening cases has undoubtedly gone up. And in the last year, we've had probably a 25% increase in ambulances attending our department. We've seen a lot more children attending our department. And our busiest times now are in the evening and into the early hours of the morning. I remember, certainly as a junior doctor, at 12 midnight, the department would be empty, absolutely devoid of patients. In the resource area, and now we regularly are full.
1: We didn't always achieve the target, and what we've done over the last few years is that we have invested both in space and resource and in technology and in leadership to be able to achieve it. The benefit of that is now being seen in the fact that we are consistently able to deliver on that 98%.
0: To achieve the target, we have adopted many different strategies. One of the things we have done is we've worked with our commissioners and they commissioned a co-located GP surgery to provide emergency, unscheduled GP activity for 16 hours a day. And it enables the nurse at the reception desk to send patients who they believe are appropriate to be dealt with by a GP to an on-site GP service where a GP can see them. And we send about 35,000 people a year to that service. But there's a whole range of other things as well. So we have developed a method by which as soon as a patient's arrived, the case is kind of reviewed loosely by a consultant. So this is where a consultant looks at a case and thinks, on the balance of probabilities, this case is likely to require admission. And that will happen probably within an hour of the patient being in the department, regardless of what else ever is going on. So that gives our patient flow and our bed management team time within the 4 hours of the emergency department activity, time to find its way through and predict the requirement for beds and find that patient a bed. The point is, we're not asking for a bed at 3.5 hours, we're asking for a bed at 1 hour. We're also very good at predicting the likelihood of needing to open contingency areas. We predict early the need to open a particular area, which we have predetermined, we've identified where they are, they have standard operating procedures associated with them. We'll open that area and all of a sudden we've got an extra X number of beds that we can offload the emergency department into and make way for the new patients that are arriving.
1: We believe very much in integration here. We have got the local health system very much involved in what we do. We have an integrated discharge team where we have staff from the local authority. We have social workers on site. We have community services staff on site working with us daily, again helping us and supporting us in being able to take patients out of the hospital safely. And then we work at the front end making sure that those patients are seen in a timely manner in our A&E department and that their safety is maintained as well, and we are then able to take them to the most appropriate bed in the hospital.
0: But it really is a start to finish. This is not about how the emergency department performs. This is about how the hospital performs working with other organisations. Against the National 4-Hour Emergency Indicator, we achieve probably an average of 98-99%. Some days often we get 100% against the 4-Hour Indicator, but we're certainly comfortably within the 95%. And we see it as a marker for patient safety. We are doing this to keep our patients safe, not to tick a box.
1: We get very good feedback from patients, from our emergency department, but also across our organisation. And we see patients will choose to come here because they know that they will be seen and treated in a timely way. And you know, we've seen the numbers increase significantly over the years.
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1: You're listening to Preston Hospital Radio, and for the next hour, we're going to give you some Taylor Swift, and we're going to kick off with Never Grow Up.

That was Tim McGraw by Taylor Swift. You're listening to Preston Hospital Radio, bringing you an hour of the wonderful tones of Taylor Swift. The next one we're going to give you is, she's saying, welcome to New York. And why not indeed?

I think that said it all, didn't it? Welcome to New York from Taylor Swift. She's also got some blank space as well. I wonder why.

Oh, Picture to Burn from Taylor Swift. And you're listening to Preston Hospital Radio. Hope we're cheering you up with these Taylor Swift tracks for this hour. And this is red, which is kind of ironic because the button I'm going to push is blue.

0: Really? I knew you were trouble? I don't think so. That was Taylor Swift.
1: All day and all night, the best music and the best entertainment especially for you.
0: And this is Sparks Fly, also from Taylor Swift.

There we go, that was Style. You're listening to Preston Hospital Radio, and this hour has been nothing but Taylor Swift, and she's now getting a little bit treacherous. Naughty girl.

That was a nice song, that. That was Taylor Swift and Treacherous. You're listening to Preston Hospital Radio, and this is A Place in This World.

there, Taylor Swift and A Place in This World. You've been listening to an hour of Taylor Swift here on the wonderful Preston Hospital Radio. The last one we're going to be playing for you in this hour is Out of This Woods, and I sincerely hope that we've cheered you up a little bit and made you feel a little bit better. No matter what time of day or night it is, you're listening to this. Enjoy this one.

Good morning and welcome to Preston Hospital Radio, PHR. It's Monday morning and a very warm welcome to you. Just after 8 o'clock. We've got an hour of easy music for you this morning.

Coming to you live from our studios here in Ford. You're listening to Preston Hospital Radio, and hope you've had managed to have a good night's sleep. And maybe waiting for that cup of coffee or tea. If it's not already arrived, hope it has for you. And maybe you've had breakfast too. But if not, it'll be with you very shortly.

And maybe you're hitting the road today and leaving the hospital. And that's great to get you back home with your family and your loved ones. Great stuff there. If, however, you're just into the hospital overnight, well, I hope that it won't be too long for you before you're home. Right now we've got Peggy Lee and Fever.

And a very good morning to you, ladies and gentlemen. This is the early morning show here on Preston Hospital Radio. It's a Monday morning. Right now it's just about 8 past 11.

Yeah, so nice there, Astrid Gilberto, and it is 11 minutes past 8 o'clock. Good morning to you, and a very warm welcome if you've just tuned in to us today. There's Mr. Frank Sinatra. And this song's called Day by Day.

Albert Francis, Sinatra there, and Day by Day, and good Monday morning to you folks. My name's Paul, I'm with you right up until 9 o'clock, and I hope you can stay with me and enjoy the music that we play.

That's Dean Martin there, and Just In Time. Well, if you've just tuned in, you are Just In Time, because you're listening to the early morning show here on Preston Hospital Radio. Right now it's just gone 8:15, and with you till 9 this morning, this wonderful Monday morning. Right, your visitors might like to know about the Preston's Cafe. It's located at the main entrance of the hospital. Right now they're doing a cooked breakfast special where you can get 5 different items for £3. They also provide warm bites, jacket potatoes, sweet bites and other specials. And they're proud to serve Costa Coffee. That's Preston's Cafe, right at the main entrance of the hospital.

And there's Chowder's Restaurant also. They're open 8 till 2, right at the, well, the junction, if you like, of Burgundy Street and Cream Street. I'll tell you more about them later. Right now, it's Andy Williams.

That's Barbara Streisand for you now. And she's singing this duet with Billy Joel. And they're both in a New York state of mind.

Great, that Barbara Streisand, along with Billy Joel and New York State of Mind. Just about 8:30 now. Very good morning to you, and hope your day is starting to go well for you. I said I'd tell you about Childers Restaurant. 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They're located between Burgundy Street and Cream Street. And remember, the cafes are not just open for patients or staff, they're for your visitors as well. So you've got Preston's Cafe open all day, 7:30 through 7. And there's Childers Restaurant, they're open 8 till 2, Monday through Friday, and now on the weekends, I think it's 8 till 1:30. And the times that they're closed, there are vending machines around, so you never need go hungry or thirsty. Unless you're Neil by mouth, you must never forget that, you folks.

That's Sergio Mendes and Brazil 66, and that track's called One Note Samba. 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With Count Basie and Come Fly With

That's Count Basie and his orchestra there, and a great track there, Come Fly With Me, great band too. It's about 20 before 9, just 20 minutes left now with me on this wonderful Monday morning. It's good to be with you. It's Miss Aretha Franklin for you now, and respect.

0: I love you.
1: Bobby Hebb and Sonny.
0: I love
1: you. And it's 15 before 9. This is the early morning show here on Preston Hospital Radio.

Around about one, just about one left for me on the early morning show before I have to leave you. This one's from Fontella Bass. It's Rescue Me.

excuse me, Fontella Bass, Rescue Me. Great bass line on that record there. And that's just about it from me for today. You've been listening to the Early Morning Show here on Preston Hospital Radio this Monday morning. That's the Early Morning Show, where the melody lingers on. Bill Evans takes us out. Thank you very much for listening this Monday morning. I'll be back with you again later today at 1 o'clock. If you'd like to listen to me then on Afternoon Delight, between 1 and 3 on Mondays. But as for now, I wish you well and good health, and be with you soon. Thank you. Goodbye.

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1: Hakuna Matata. What a wonderful phrase.
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0: Very nice.
1: Thanks.
0: He found his aroma lacked a certain appeal. He could clear the savannah after every meal.
1: I'm a sensitive soul, though I seem thick-skinned. And it hurt that my friends never stood downwind.
2: And oh, the shame!
3: What a shame!
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3: Oh, what's in a name?
1: And I got downhearted.
3: How did you feel?
1: Every time that I...
0: Hey, Pumper, not in front of the kids.
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0: Candy Moonstone Fairy by Chrissy Keelan. One bright and breezy morning, young Candy started out. A tender little fairy, of that there was no doubt. She craved for an adventure. She wanted sights to see. She didn't fancy being stuck on someone's Christmas tree. 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Two stars adorned her feet. 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She fluttered softly through dark space until a light she saw, a blue-green jewel spinning there. 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There she espied a little girl as lovely as could be, but she'd been told that fairy folk these humans could not see. 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She couldn't believe her eyes. 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"Have you come to play with me?" As she reached her hand out gently, Candy landed there with glee. They played all day. They made some tea, had picnics with the dolls. Some teddies joined them later, and a gnome and two green trolls. All too soon came time to leave. Both girls had to get home. Candy flew back to her planet, leaving Jessie all alone. But she wasn't sad or lonely. Candy promised to return. She left a gift of silver stars and a little rhyme to learn. It went, "Candy Moonstone Fairy, please come visit me today. This is your friend Jessie, and it's time to come and play." She said, "Hold the stars within your hands and say the rhyme times three. This clears the space between us. It's a special kind of key." So Jessie is the happiest little girl in all the land. She has her secret fairy friend, and they both understand that dreams and wishes can come true if only you believe, and magic is around us all for lovely spells to weave.
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1: Stop, stop, stop! 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Poor old tea set's cracked enough. Oh, well, all right. Let's start again. Where was I, boy?
2: Hockety pockety?
1: Oh, yes, yes, that's right. Hockety pockety wockety whack, odds and ends and brick and brack. Higgity spiggity spiggity spum, prestidigitonium. 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
3: When we had ice cream. When we had ice cream, we'd sit round saying, this is nice, this is really nice. But then my dad would say, you know what this could do with? Just a little bit of fruit salad with it. So, next time we had ice cream, we'd have ice cream with a little bit of fruit salad with it. And we'd sit round saying, this is nice, this is really nice. But then my dad would say, you know what this could do with? Just a few chopped nuts on the top. So, next time we had ice cream, we'd have ice cream with a little bit of fruit salad and a few chopped nuts on the top. And we'd sit round saying, this is nice. This is really nice. But then my dad would say, you know what this could do with? Few of those little tiny bits of chocolate scattered over the top. But my mother wouldn't let him say any more. You're always the same, you are. Nothing's ever good enough for you, is it? I'll tell you something. If you don't like this cafe, find another one. You know why you're like this? I'll tell you. It was that bubba of yours. It was her fault. She pampered you. All I ever hear is, no one ever makes it like my bubba did. Well, you can get this into your head. I'm not your bubba. My dad would turn to us and say, what did I say? What did I say wrong? All I said was that a few little bits of chocolate scattered over the top would be nice. They would be nice, wouldn't they?
4: Humpty Dumpty sat on a wall.

0: I was bullied.
1: I was bullied.
2: I was bullied.
3: Just because of the way I looked.
4: Because I'm different.
5: Because of my red hair.
1: Because I didn't fit in.
2: In high school, it first started out, I had just moved and the two girls that were being horrible and vindictive in middle school actually wrote me birthday notes, and they had loads of vindictive swearing in them and like calling me every name under the sun, and that was my birthday card in year eight.
1: It was name calling around the school, and then it intensified to a physical level, and it would be tackling really hard, trying to deliberately hurt me just for the fun of it.
5: Started off as kind of talking behind my back and that kind of quite bitchiness that you get in the school environment, and then I think it just escalated to something that was turned into something quite violent and vicious.
3: I'd be sat at my computer when someone would start like bullying me over the internet, and I never thought it could, I never believed that was bullying. I always thought no, it's talking to me, it's my friend, they're talking to me. But looking back on it, I was stupid. They're not my friend. People who bully you aren't your friends.

0: Teenager's Lament, a poem written by Olive Riley. My TV's been confiscated for not telling the truth. But surely fibbing to your parents is a natural part of youth. My iPad isn't working. My computer has gone down. So I sit here in my bedroom, sulking with a frown. My Kindle has been hidden for downloading awful books. I can't do right for doing wrong. To me, that's how it looks. My mother has my mobile. She says it fries my brain. Without these things, my life will never, ever be the same. I cannot send an email or chat with Facebook friends. If this goes on much longer, it will drive me round the bend. My parents say they love me, but I don't see how they can. For everything I want to do receives a parent ban. I don't want to sit with them each night and talk about the day. Once homework's done, I want to hear what others have to say. I want to go on Twitter, Facebook and the like, communicate with so-called friends, like John and Jim and Mike. They understand just how I feel, how frustrated life can be, when both my parents seem to want complete control of me. These friends give lots of backup, suggest I run away, but I couldn't, for deep down I know that when my parents say they love me, they mean it. They're there for me each day. Whatever I ask them for, they buy it right away. It doesn't matter what the cost, the parents always pay. I'm not even asked to clean my room or put my stuff away. It's done as if by magic while I'm away at school. So I suppose, if I think a bit, my folks are pretty cool.
1: Head, shoulders, knees and toes.

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5: Scared of the Dark by Chrissy Keelan. 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I peer through the dark, and quite clearly I see those big scary ears are twitching at me. 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Then the silvery light shows that what I suppose is a big hairy monster are only my toes.

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0: The bookshop. I just finished the most wonderful story about a beanstalk and an ogre and
1: that's nice.

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0: Finished already?
1: Oh, I couldn't put it down. Have you got anything new?
0: Not since yesterday.
1: That's all right. I'll borrow this one.
0: That one? But you've read it twice.
1: Well, it's my favorite. Far off places, daring sword fights, magic spells, a prince in disguise.
0: If you like it all that much, it's yours.
1: But, sir.
0: I insist.
1: Well, thank you. Thank you very much.

0: you didn't miss a shot, Gaston. You're the greatest hunter in the whole world.
1: I know.
0: No beast alive stands a chance against you. And no girl for that matter.
1: It's true, LeFou. And I've got my sight set on that one.
0: The inventor's daughter?
1: She's the one. The lucky girl I'm going to marry.
0: But she...
1: The most beautiful girl in town.
0: I know, but...
1: That makes her the best. And don't I deserve the best?
0: Well, of course. I mean, you do, but...
1: Right from the moment when I met her, saw her, I said she's gorgeous and I fell. Here in town, there's only she who is beautiful as me. So I'm making plans to

bare necessities of life. 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

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Fall apart in my backyard. 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

0: You'll always have a
1: Docious Alliexpiastic Fragicalibupus, but that's going a bit too far, don't you think?
2: Indubitably.
1: So when the cat has got your tongue, there's no need for dismay.
2: Here it is.
1: Just summon up this word, and then you've got a lot to say. But better use it carefully, or it could change your life.
2: For example?
1: Yes?
2: One night I said it to me girl, and now me girl's me wife. Oh, and a lovely thing she is, too.
3: She's
0: supercalifragilisticexpialidocious.
4: Flying Lessons, a poem by Olive Riley. Little one, follow me. Hop like this. 1, 2, 3. Flap your wings and soon you'll be up here, look, in this tree. Little one tries so hard, hops a bit across the yard, flaps his wings, flutters so, all that effort still no go. Little one, bewildered now, tries to figure out just how father got into that tree just by counting 1, 2, 3. Little one tries again. To be like Dad is his aim. Flaps his wings, gives a push. Lift off! He's in the bush.

Dandelion's Tale by Chrissy Keelan. With a growl and a roar, I guard this place with my lion's teeth and yellow face. The poorest soil doesn't faze me at all. No chill will make me droop and fall. The gardener is my worst enemy, with his chemical sprays trying to make me flee. But just as he thinks his work is done, I spring up again just to spoil his fun. But you know, I'm not always so macho and proud. There's my delicate side that wins over the crowd, especially with children, when they spot with glee my parachute clock to blow 1, 2, 3. They huff and they puff, make a wish, tell the time, as they scatter abroad little seedlings of mine, helping to preserve a new generation of brave little guards causing endless frustration. And I have other uses to you humans too. You can make me into a herbal brew to cleanse your blood, make your waters flow, and my roots make delicious coffee, you know. So when you next see a bright dandelion flower, don't be like the gardener standing there with a glower. Give me respect for the work that I do. And on that note, I now bid you adieu.

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We'll bring you the swinging...

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1: Ooh, hi, folks. It's me. It's Will Meadows with the Classic Rock Show. I do hear that was a good kicking off tune. Genesis, you know, and turning it on again. Well, we're going to keep it going, as we always say, because Highway Trial, Jimi Hendrix, classico.

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1: Hello, baby!
2: 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Hey, do you know what? We're going back in time. I think Donald's here, you know. He's going to tell us about... Well, he's not going to tell us, you know. He's just going to say, we're going back in time. I could have saved him a job.
3: What we're going to do right here is go back. Way back. Back in time.

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I went out last week, you know, and I saw this very old church, you know, and I thought, well, let's go and take a look. So as we go in there, the vicar's there, and I said to him, I said, this is a lovely old church, vicar. And he says, yeah, it's Norman. And I said, oh, I said, right. I said, this is a lovely old church, Norman. Do you know what I'm saying? I don't think it was right to say that. But anyway, there you go. So let's keep it going with, you know what, The Doors.

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0: Oh, yes, you are. Oh, blimey, there you go. Bit of a froglet there. Yeah, you are listening to me, Will Meadows, with the Classic Rock Show just here on this particular area. You know what I'm saying? I don't mean area like sat in the street or something like that, you know. Anyway, we're going with the George Thorogood and the Destroyers tune. And he's confessing here, he drinks alone. He's not the only one, though, is he? oh, Coca-Cola here, Pepsi Max, whatever you call it, in the studio, folks. Maybe a coffee, you know, nothing stronger. Maybe if you've got a cough, you can have some medicine, you know. Well, here we go. I was going on one then.
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Hey, so my mate the other day, you know, and he says to me, do you know what? He said, I've been trying out one of those apps, he says, that show you what you look like as an old person. And I said, yep. I said, it's called a camera. Anyway, here we go, Swiffy, moving on with a classico from Dio and We Rock, you know.

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That's me. Again. Anyway, King Crimson, you remember 21st Century Schizoid Man? Oh, I wanted to say it in the voice of the song. So, let's play it.

Ooh, what a classic old tune that was, you know, and a great album going back to like the 14th century. You know, hyper there. Well, I don't know, you know, but this particular song, I don't know if it's the wrong time of the year. It's called Autumn Song, but it's damn fine, you know.

0: absolute classic rock.
1: Oh, yeah. Muse, Starlight, classic old tune, that one's a bit of a foot tapper, you know, if you don't mind me saying. Well, I'm going to take it down a notch, maybe two notches, with a classic old Van Morrison track. Yeah, he's a goer, isn't he?

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I keep telling you that, don't I? Well, that was a great little fella tune, wasn't it, Van Morrison? Into the Mystic. I do like the bit of a, what do you call it, you know, the bit of a trombone trumpeting set-up thing. Anyway, you know what I mean. Well, Ozzy Osbourne, No More Tears. Here we go.

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2: Oh yeah, well, that's his eye, as I keep saying, you know. Just in case you forget, hey, do you know what? My mate, yep, I saw him the other day, you know. And he says, have you noticed, he said, the older you get, he said, the tighter companies are putting lids on the jars. I thought, you're not wrong there, my friend, do you know what I'm saying? Anyway, there we go. This is Red Hot Chili Peppers.

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1: Oh, diddly bop, that was Led Zeppelin, you know, and Misty Mountain Hop. Yep. So, anyway, you know, I was about to say that I saw my mate again the other day, you know, and he says, do you know what? He says, do you know what annoys me? Him, this is, not me. I said, no. He said, well, when you go round to someone's house and they ask you to take your shoes off at the front door. I said, well, yeah. He says, 9 times out of 10, they don't even have a bouncy castle. I thought, blimey, you're right there, you know. Well, there we go with the, I call Car Sick Dave. His real name, Seasick Steve. Do you get it? I'm not sure whether I do now, you know. Here we go, though.

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1: Oh, it was, wasn't it? Foot tampering, head, well, I don't know what you want to call it. Definitely earwax removing now. Right, do you know what? My mate, he says, say this when you're doing your little show. He said, people, well, mainly men will recognise this. He says, you know, being all friendly with me, you know. And I said, okay. He said, well, when your wife starts a sentence with, when you get a chance, he says, just go ahead and start putting your shoes on because she means now. Well, here we go. I'm going to go back in time. It's Donald, I think. Hang on. No, it's not Donald, it's me. Hello, back in time.

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0: Indeed you are. And you know what? We're going with a bit of Classico Procol Harum. Eh? But not the one you're thinking. This one.

0: Righty-ho, folks, it's time for a classic old track in its own right, which means, as you know, I can pick a tune from any genre and stick it in the show, like this one. So let's go with the jingle. I think you might agree with me on this one.
1: Time for a classic track in its own right.

0: time for a classic track in its own right.
1: Yeah, there was good ones, you know, The Clash and London's Calling, which you knew, obviously, you know, because you're clever little fellas, aren't you, out there? Hey, listen to this. The mate, he says the wife, well, it's coming up, her birthday's coming up, and she asked for something with diamonds in it. So he bought her a pack of playing cards. Anyway, here we go. Well, this is it. Roger Hodgson, him of Supertramp, vocalisating. You'll probably notice this little knee-knockering tune. So here we go.

0: Absolute classic rock.
1: It was a great little fella tune, that one's it, you know. So it was a like swinging along type of tune. Like swing your pants, you know what I'm saying? Anyway, I know. Well, coming up next is a classico track from Yes. But just before that, I have to tell you that this lady has given birth to identical twins. And she calls one Amal and the other one Juan, because she wasn't obviously for me, you know. Anyway, she only carries one photograph of one baby in her purse, because she says, if you've seen one, you've seen Amal. I'm going to move on now to Yes.

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1: That was a great tune. That was Taj Mahal on Keb Mo with a great tune called Junkyard Dog. Interesting. Well, we're going to keep it going because we haven't got long left on the show, folks. So this is Rainbow Lost in Hollywood.

0: 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We'll bring you
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0: Well, it did say, join me 2 o'clock for the Swinging 60s, but actually, I'm an hour early. We're doing 1 till 3 today, and we are playing the Swinging 60s. It's Harry on Preston Hospital Radio.

0: you know it too.
1: That is the most requested record on Hospital Radio. We've got to get out of this place. It is Monday. It is one. We're doing it a little bit early for you this week. We're doing it between one and three. These are the Swinging 60s with me,

hope we find you fitting well and feeling better on this Monday afternoon. What about a little bit of happy music? How about something from Happy Jack?

Well, I tell you what, I'm not watching Flowers in the Rain, but I am watching my carrots grow. Wow, I'm on my second crop this year. It's been fantastic for growing carrots. So if you've got a little allotment or a little spot in your back garden, plant carrots. They really do enjoy a little bit of nice weather, and they're shooting up like nobody.

The Ivy League and the tossing and turning. I tell you what, just tucking into lunch and the pot noodle is an awful lot better this week than last week's. Last week's blew my mind. It was a really strong one. Today's a barbecue one. Enough of the chat. On with the music. Two in a row, two from the Monkees.

Well, you got it two in a row, too, from, of course, the voice of Davy Jones, the Monkees. What can you say about the Monkees? Yeah, unfortunately, there's only one of them left, isn't there? It's sad that. They were a great group. Great, fantastic. Not brilliant musicians, but, like, you could have a bit of fun watching them, couldn't you? Right, it is now 1:30, just gone 1:30. It is time for our first bog-off of the day. Bog-off. Quick explanation, bog-off stands for buy one, get one free. You see it in supermarkets. Well, with a bit of a twist here, because I buy one, give you one free. And what it's all about is the surname of the artists, okay? There are two singers coming up on CD. They both share the same surnames, okay? If you can tell me who both are, that'd be great. Thank you.

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That was it. Two Joneses. Correct. We started off with Paul Jones, High Time, and then we had Thomas de Jones with... It's not unusual. Okay, do you got both of those? Good. We've got a story coming up at 2 o'clock. And then at 2:30, we'll have another bog off.

Will I tell you when? I will. But right now, I'll tell you, this is Preston Hospital Radio. It's me, Harry. I'm doing 1 till 3 this week. Won't be in next Monday. That's why I'm doing 1 till 3, because I got a train to catch at 4:30. So I can't do 2 till 4 as per normal. But listen to the music, enjoy the music. This is the sound of the 60s on Preston Hospital Radio.

She'd Rather Be With Me, and that's the Turtles, and this is the Beatles. I will say no more other than it is an LP track. It's not one you hear every day.

Isn't it good? It's Norwegian Wood, certainly is. Monday from the Beatles, and it's a high old silver time, so sit back, relax, tap your feet, clap your hands, whatever turns.

Wow, what about that summer in the city? You're going to be with my girl, she's so pretty. Of course she is. Right, the Merseybeats. Well, what they did was they split up. But I'm going to play the Merseybeats. And two of them, Tony Crane and Billy Kinsley, formed the Merseys. And the Merseys did a fantastic version of Sorrow. But these are the Merseybeats.

Nice bit of music. Hey, fabulous. Right, we've got time for one more, and then it's story time. So stand by for a little bit of something to eat. This is

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I'll tell you what I will do, and I'm glad I've got it there to play. Music by the one and only Mr. Jerry Moy.

Oh, nice. Jerry and the Pacemakers, and don't let the sun catch you crying. Oh, lad, you know, records like that, well worth doing this for. It really is. Right.

It's 2 o'clock, and it is, as promised, time for your story. It's only a short story. Don't have to concentrate that much. Just require a little bit of maybe one or two of your brain cells, but not that many. Okay, the story contains 1, 2, 3, 4 song titles. Okay, 4 song titles hidden in the story. We'll read you the story. We'll play a record, and then we'll just nip through it. Highlight the song titles, and then I'll play the 4 song titles. How does that sound? Okay. It passes 4 or 5 minutes on, and it's a joyful 4 or 5 minutes. Story begins. I'm waiting at the bus stop for my girlfriend. Her name's Michelle. We are off for a picnic in Ichiku Park. You know, it's one of those days to lie down in the sun and daydream. End of story. Have you got them? You have? Good.

And of course, the Love Affair with Everlasting Love. Right, we shall go back to the story. We shall highlight the records. And we shall play them. In any order. Whichever order works. Right, waiting at the bus stop. Bus stop, Hollies. For my girlfriend, Michelle the Beatles. We are off for a picnic in Ichiku Park. The Small Faces. And it's a day to lie down in the sun and daydream. And that's the Living Spoonful. Okie dokie, those are the four. If you got the fourth, great. Thank you very much indeed for taking part.

0: Ooh, whistling away there, hey, whistling Jack Smith, lovely. 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Daydream finished off our story. 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You did? Excellent. 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
1: You broke my heart, 'cause I couldn't dance. 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

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We usually do a double, a back-to-back, head-to-head, but we're doing a triple. We're going to play three records back-to-back from the voice of Mr. Reg.

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But I wanna know for sure.

you go, three in a row from the Trogs, the voice of Mr. Reg Presley. He started off with I Can't Control Myself, we had With a Girl Like You, and that was Wild Thing. Right, it is time for Bog Off. It's almost 2.30, so we'll do the first of our Bog Off. The Bog Off, in case you weren't around first time, it's two singers, and they both share the same surname. Okay, you got that? Two singers, both share the same surnames. I want you to guess the two singers.

Right. Did you get them? You got them? Good. Excellent. Of course, we had Chuck Berry, and then we had Dave Berry. Those were the two berries. Thank you. Okay, on with the music. We've got 25 minutes to go, so let's say to the formal.

That's foremost with my little girl. Hello there. Right, coming up, we've got the Rocking Berries, we've got the Dave Clark Five, and we've got Lou Christie. So do stay with us.

Ken Bruce here. There's lots of hard work, you know, going on behind the scenes to keep your local station on air, from collecting requests and making programmes to fundraising to keep the station on air. 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

There you go, your small faces with a sha-la-la-la-lee. Coming up, before I disappear at 3 o'clock, we've got the Drifters. We've got the Nashville Teens with Tobacco Road. Like that. Starting off, though, with the Drifters.

Well, it's rapidly approaching 3 o'clock, and at 3 o'clock, I disappear out the door. I do indeed, and head up the M55. Forgot which motorway I was going up now, M55. Right, thanks for joining me for the last 2 hours. My name's Harry. If you enjoyed it, if it's not, it's Tony Blackburn. And please,

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A jolly good day to you. This is Beyond Poetry. I'm Dean Fraser, the Quantum Poet. Coming up over the next hour, we're going to hear some poems on a theme, more of which in a moment. You'll be hearing some poetically inspired music, and we'll also have our usual feature on Beyond Poetry, which is your poems, your chance to get involved with the show. If you're a regular listener, you'll know exactly what I'm talking about. If you're not a regular listener, I'll explain all a little bit later on. So we'd like to have a theme on Beyond Poetry to the poems which are being heard on the show. And the theme for today's show is words. Quite appropriate for poetry, I would have thought. So all the poems, in some form or other, will relate to the power of words. So we'll start with the poem, and this is called Oranges to Teachers All. And it's very much a poetic challenge that was laid down to me a few years ago. Orange is one of those strange words that apparently has nothing that literally rhymes with it. I mean, yes, okay, you can probably find some names, people's names which would rhyme with it, but that's cheating. Poetically, that's cheating. What I came up with, though, when this challenge was laid down, I cheated. I anagrammed. So there you go, a little shortcut if you happen to be writing your own poetry. If at first it don't rhyme, just anagram it. All will be explained. Oranges to teach us all. The meaning of orange, the colour of no rage. Hidden inside orange, lays waiting, no rage. Oh, mysterious orange, being free from rage. Wear the shirt, orange, living a life of no rage. Ever enough orange, being free from rage. Orangey is the orange, no rage is all the rage. Hail the happy orange, the essence of no rage. So there you go. Orange becomes no rage. Just move a few words around, a few letters around in the words. Let's have another one, and then I think we'll have a little bit of that poetic music that I promised you. This is called So Many Words and was the signature poem to my 2013 into 14 UK tour. It was a tour of the same name, So Many Words. And this was the poem that closed every single show during that tour. So it's quite nice to bring it back out in the public domain once again. So many words. Words, words, words, so many words. So many words, words of threat, words of bullying, words of hate, words can crush any potential. Oh, words, words, words, so many words, so many words, words of encouragement, words of support, words to lend a loving hand, words can move any mountain. As a poet, obviously, I'm highly aware of the power of words and the words which we choose to use to describe ourselves and indeed situations can have a powerful and profound effect. So let's have a little bit of that music. We'll have some hothouse flowers and then we'll come back for some more poetry.

That was Hot House Flowers and An Emotional Time from their album Songs from the Rain. It must be 93 was that album? Anyway, it still stands the test of time. You're listening to Beyond Poetry. I'm Dean Fraser, the Quantum Poet. And I'd just like to do a shout out to everybody who gets in touch via my Facebook page, Dean Fraser, the Quantum Poet. I'm the only Dean Fraser, the Quantum Poet on Facebook. You'll easily find me. And I get some great messages. People send me poetry, more of which a little bit later in the show for your poems. But also saying how much you enjoy the show. And I really appreciate that. So thank you, everybody who gets in touch. And all your messages are read. If pertinent, you will get a reply. If not, if it's just some comments that you leave, and that's fine as well. So thanks everyone out there who takes the trouble to get in touch. And the other thing is, a couple of shows ago, someone got in touch and asked if I'd read some William Blake poetry. Tiger, tiger, burning bright, no less. And so if there is a particular poem that you'd like to hear, do drop me a line, send me a message on the Facebook page. And if I can find it in the archives anywhere, we'll read it out on a future edition of Beyond Poetry. So anyway, back to the poems, back to the poems. So today's theme is words, rather appropriate, like I said, for poetry. And this is called A Gift to You. And this, I suppose, was inspired by someone in one of my live shows. I encourage audience interaction. And they were saying that they have difficulty sometimes picturing things in the mind. I like to tell poetic stories. And they were saying that sometimes it's difficult to conjure up an image or something that they're reading or some audio book, play, that kind of thing. So it inspired me to write this. It's in my Mind, Body and Soul Points book from a few years ago. Still available out there. Go on Amazon or any of the other book sales sites if you like the sound of it. So it's called A Gift to You. And it's inspiring people to open their minds just a little bit wider. Some people say they cannot use the power of their mind. They say it's impossible to vision anything. Nothing to inspire them. Nothing deep inside for them to seek. Nothing to make their hearts and souls sing. Think of a beautiful tropical island looking like paradise on earth. Palm trees gently swaying in the sea breeze. The healing warmth of the sun as it kisses lightly upon your skin. Relaxing for once, totally being at ease. Walking barefoot, making virgin footprints in the hot sand. Feeling it coming up between your toes. Beautiful birdsong fills the air as the waves gently crash in. Scent some exotic flowers fill your nose. And I left it there, this particular poem.

because the idea was the reader would finish the story. So wherever the story goes, over to you. That's no doubt to you. Let's have another one. Again, on the theme of words. So powerful words that can really shape our life. And this is called Ancestors. This next poem. And really calls upon the wisdom right there in our DNA from our ancestors. And it's there for everybody if they care to tune into it. Are we happier than our ancestors were? Are we more stressed if we dare to compare? Simpler lives closer to nature they did lead. These days all the pressure seems to be to succeed. Alien to our ancestors, their life by the seasons. Are we unhappy? Look within for the reasons. Our connection to the earth, replaced by online life. News channel telling tales of trouble and strife. Reclaim our birthright, our DNA from the past. Where it's right there within us, all wisdom amassed. Unlock ourselves, discover first hand. Journey within, reconnect to the land. Harmony and truth eternal to deliver. Work at no longer pushing the river. To be happier, like our ancestors were. Less stress when we care to compare. We'll do another one. This is called Passing Through Places. And is a healing for Gaia, a healing for the earth. Our below stone circle, a new day is dawning. Transcendent sunrise welcomes in the morning. Sunshine warming us in the dew-laden ground. At one with nature, we are chanting sacred sound. Resonating with the landscape, the stones at last. Through our ancestors' legacy, reaching into the past. Vibrations of eons locked within the circular aspect. There is wisdom here for those affording due respect. We're feeling small, yet at once interconnected, seeking nothing for us, only healing for Gaia affected. Help us open the eyes of those unable to see, protecting this earth in all the magnificent glory. Denizens of the stones, you revere the sacred land. Look us together, take the unenlightened by the hand. Respect one another and this earth on which we live, seeking not for themselves, but to rather freely give. Harmony in every thought, peace within reactions, gentleness in words, love projected in all actions. It's quite interesting revisiting this particular book. I think it was maybe 2014-15 when I wrote it. And I very rarely perform for it. It's not one that I've actually toured at all. I usually tour a new book when it comes out. I've never toured this one. Just occasionally I'll read one out on Beyond Poetry. So most of today's poems will come from the Mind, Body and Soul Poems book. So it'll be interesting for me to explore them. Let's have a little bit more music and then I think we'll come and do your poems, which is your chance to get involved with the show.

That was ABC and Confessions of a Fool from Lexicon of Love 2, their latest album, I suppose you'd call it. Now we come to that part of the show known as Your Poems, which goes something like this. Contact me via my Facebook page, Dean Fraser, the Quantum Poet. You'll see me on there looking suitably poetic, glancing out at you through my glasses. Send me a message, like the page if you like. I always like likes on the Facebook page. Send me a message with your poem. Send it in a form that's easy for me to print out. And I'll print it out and it'll find its way onto a future edition of the show. I'll read it out live on air. Alternatively, if you're able to, send me an audio clip. MP3 is ideal. And I'll actually play your poem on a future edition of the show so you can hear yourself reading your poem out live on air. So today's guest poet is Tarquin Scott. A Prestonian, apparently, based in Preston. So he sent me this called Usually, which apparently is hot off the press, written this week, no less. So thank you, Tarquin. Usually I write just for me, yet there are times, occasionally, when by a spirit I've been asked to pen some words and so task. I've done it, usually with no wish to write in the morning or at night. I keep my flowing pen tip holstered, but this evening I am bolstered, so doing it. Usually no one gives a jot of what I have written or have not. So here I am in the nearest boozer. I wonder if I seem a loser to do it. Usually I don't come here, but I serve a lager beer, which makes me think of times gone by, and sitting here with that damsel fly. Her name was Claire. Usually past, now, or friends, but I guess that all depends. Just how soothing was the lotion, that dressed and calm, that fraught emotion that was in the air. Usually I realise when it's time to say bye-byes, though we were not to be paired. I often wonder how she's fared, because I still care. So thank you, Tarquin Scott. That was written on the 7th of September, apparently. So thank you for your contribution. I enjoyed reading that out very much. So if you'd like your poem to get read out, contact me via the Facebook page, Dean Fraser, the Quantum Poet. And just bear with me here a little bit, because there is a slight backlog of poems. Many people want to be involved, which is obviously beautiful, and thank you for that, everybody. But send me your poems and do keep listening, because everything I get sent there is usable, and please don't send me it if it has any naughty words in it, because it won't get used. Everything that is usable will find its way onto the show at some point in the near future. Let's have a little bit of Bob Dylan. As a poet, you've got to have Bob Dylan on your show. A Subterranean Homesick Blues, and then we'll have another blast of poetry.

That was the lyrical genius otherwise known as Bob Dylan, Subterranean Homesick Blues. Absolutely awesome. You're listening to Beyond Poetry. I'm Dean Fraser, the quantum poet. And the theme for today's show is words. So let's have another poem. And this is called Testing Times to Walk the Talk. So it's very pertinent to words. Duplicity bringing decisions to make. Is our still point true, or horribly fake? Acts of others testing our poise, full of anger, make some noise. Ah, turn away or get involved, situations needing to be resolved. Once upon a time, perhaps proaction, testing times now, so what reaction? Waste my energy with pointless futility, be angry as well, with words of hostility. Better to focus on our own pathway, personal journey now well underway. Being prepared to lower our reactions for the sake of such unevolved actions. How are we reflecting, how we feel inside? Anger washing over us, brushed aside. Those seeking to grow will always encounter people wanting to bring us into their downer. Needing a way of keeping our calmness, a way of dealing with negative darkness. Why not just smile and peacefully say, I send you love and have a good day. I've tried that, I've given that one a go. I write from experience, and that poem came after I decided, you do meet some people sometimes in life who challenge your poise. Send you love and have a good day is exactly what I replied when I met such a person. And boy, did it confuse them. I recommend it, give it a go. Or just smile. When you meet one of those kind of people. And it's quite surprising the response you'll get. It's far better than arguing or shouting or any of the other nonsense. Anyway, this next one is called Shh. It really is called Shh. All will be revealed. So many people busy talking at us, aggressively vocalising what they discuss. Try with great passion to change your mind. Often using insults or expressions unkind, loudly to make us see their point of view, failing to listen through their hullabaloo. Shh, listen to the silence. So yeah, that was recently at the same time as the last poem, and I think pretty much says it all with regards to our dealings with those occasionally challenging people. The ones that perhaps sometimes it would be far easier just to bop on the nose rather than spend another moment in their often unpleasant company. But I advocate not doing that, but rather letting it all wash over you, smiling, wishing them a good day, and then leaving them to their own thing. Let's have a little break again, and then we'll come back for a further blast of poetry.

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Welcome, my name is Bernard Farrell, and for the next 60 minutes I'll be bringing you a mixture of music from over the decades and many different styles, and I've got a comedy spot and I've got some brain teasers for you. Hopefully the next hour will cheer you up and help you along on the road to recovery. I hope there's something in the programme for everyone, no matter what your favourite musical style. So, let's go back to 1976. What happened then? Well, John Curry won the first ever Olympic gold by a Briton in the ice skating. In politics, Prime Minister Harold Wilson resigned, and a couple of months later, Jeremy Thorpe resigned as the leader of the Liberal Party. His life was featured in the BBC drama An English Scandal that was on television quite recently. Born this year was Benedict Cumberbatch, and a new Mini would cost you, have a guess, £600. And for those who like the amber stuff, a pint of lager would cost you just 20 pence. And musically, it was a year of calm before the storm being punk and new wave. Disco was just about hanging on. So here is one of the queens of the disco, Donna Summer, number 4 in January 1976, Love to Love Your Baby.

That was Donna Summer with Love to Love You Baby from 1976. That was the year we were just remembering. Okay, time now for today's three-song musical link. How do we play it? Well, your task is to identify the three songs and the artist who recorded them, and then to work out what it is that links them together. Now, the link will be in the connection of the name or the title of the song. I'm not really trying to find the link of the drummer or the milkman of the singers or anything like that. It's not obscure. It's purely in the title of the song or in the name of the artist. Okay, so here's the first one in our three-song musical link. See if you can identify it.

Okay, so that was the first song in our three-song musical link. Hope you recognised it. Remember the title and the artist, and then work out what the connection is in the link of name with this next song.

So that was the second song in our three-song musical link. I have to admit, that was a pretty hard one. I'm feeling a bit guilty that I made it so difficult this week. I'll let you know that the track was called Things Ain't What They Used To Be, and that's the clue's not in that in the title of the song. The clue to the link is in the name of the artist. I'll even give you a little bit more. His surname was Ellington, so the clue is in his Christian name. Okay, and the final song in the three-song link is this one coming up from South Pacific.

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4: Lots of things in life are beautiful, but brother, there is one particular thing that is nothing.

excellent. Okay, hopefully you've identified the three songs and the artists, and then worked out what the link between those three songs is. Here's the answer. First of all, we had My Sweet Lord by George Harrison, followed by Duke Ellington with Things Ain't What They Used To Be, and finally, Nothing Like a Dame from South Pacific. The link was in the titles, My Sweet Lord, Duke Ellington, and Nothing Like a Dame. Lord, Duke, and Dame. So well done if you got the correct answer. Now then, let's give your brain a rest, and here's today's sing-along challenge. If you like a good old sing-song, don't hold back, and let's see which word will be the loudest to sing to The Carpenters, Rainy Days and Mondays, Always Get Me Down.

that was the Carpenters there with Rainy Days and Mondays. I hope you enjoyed singing along to that one. We were certainly singing in the studio here. Preston Hospital Radio is all about trying to cheer you up. And if Mondays get you down, well, tune in to us and we'll sure to blow those blues away. This is Bernard Farrell with today's Mixed Bag. And don't forget, if you'd like to request a song you want to hear or to send a dedication, maybe a thank you to a member of staff, then just get in touch with us at Preston Hospital Radio. Just dial *4306. And patients can send a dedication to someone home. Just dial Preston 01772 524 306. Because anyone outside the hospital can listen in to all of Preston Hospital Radio shows via the internet. Just go to our website, prestonhospitalradio.org. So there's every reason to get in touch and every reason to listen and make a request. So let's have some more music. This is Dennis Brown, Money in His Pockets.

That's Dennis Brown with money in his pockets, lucky fellow. Time to exercise the brain cells again. Here's today's conundrum. So try and work out this tricky puzzle. A lady moves to a new town and she registers, or wants to register, with one of the two dentists. So she goes to check them out. She visits the first dentist. He's got a brand new shiny surgery and he has perfectly beautiful teeth. So the lady goes to visit the second dentist. He's got a terrible surgery, awful teeth, and he personally has chronic toothache. And yet the lady signs up with this dentist with the awful teeth and the toothache. Now, why would that be? Lady moves to a new town, registered with one of the two dentists, goes to the first one, brand new shiny surgery, perfect teeth, visits the second one, terrible surgery, awful teeth, and yet she signs up with him. Now then, whilst you're working that out, let's listen to Vienna by Ultravox.

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0: Okay, back to the conundrum. Just to remind you, lady moves to a new town, needs to register with one of the two dentists, visits the first dentist, brand shiny new surgery with perfectly beautiful teeth. Then she visits the second dentist, he's got terrible surgery, awful teeth and chronic toothache. And yet the lady signs up with the second dentist. Why would that be? Well, the answer is she reckons that each dentist fixes the other dentist's teeth. So she assumes that the second dentist, with his crooked teeth and chronic toothache, is treated by the first dentist. So she avoids the first dentist and chooses the second dentist. Oh, it's all so simple when you know. Anyway, well done if you worked it out.
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So that was a clash there with Bank Robber. Hope you enjoyed that one. It's time for musical moments. This is Footloose from the musical of the same name. And it's about a teenager who moves from Chicago to a small Midwestern American town where music and rock and roll are banned. The music deals with the build-up to the senior school prom. And it's a musical about youth rebellion and free expression and breaking loose from the puritanical law. And of course, becoming Footloose. This is Kenny Loggins.

That was Kenny Loggins with Footloose. Hope you enjoyed that one. Got your toes tapping. And if you enjoy songs from the musicals, then make sure you tune in to Daniel Duckworth's Showtime on Wednesdays at 10 p.m. Time now for a quick change of musical genre. Here's an American Southern rock and boogie band, the Allman Brothers from Florida, with one of their more ballad-type songs. It's called Melissa.

0: That was the Allman Brothers with Melissa.
1: Folks, come here. There's more. It's me, Jimmy. Jimmy Cricket. And I'm with you on Hospital Radio, wishing all the listeners and all the presenters lots of happiness in the future.
0: Cheers, Jimmy. Thanks for that. Unfortunately, I can't do too much more because I've just looked at the clock and it's almost time to play the last song. I hope you found this last hour plenty for you to enjoy. It was a mixed bag. We had mixed up the musical genres.

we all hope that you get back to full health pretty soon. Our playing us out tonight are Stone Roses. So until next time, this was The Mixed Bag, a very average production for Preston Hospital Radio, and this is Bernard Farrell saying get well soon and keep smiling.

Good evening and welcome to the Goldfish Bowl Radio Show on Preston Hospital Radio. My name's Steve and I'll be with you for next couple of hours. And if you haven't listened before, the way the Goldfish Bowl usually works is I play some music by some of the bands that will be playing live in Preston this week, so a bit of a sort of take on what's going on in the local music scene. And then sometimes we have listener requests. We don't have any this week from the wards. And second half is everything else. Some new stuff, some old stuff. Yeah, we'll just sort of see how it goes. And yeah, lots to get through, lots to talk about tonight. So yeah, and I've got to focus on three of Preston's premier venues, music venues, which have stuff going on this week and this weekend. So I'm going to start with The Ferret and February 12th, that is Thursday, we have excuse me, Rusty Appa and the Lone Star Rivals and Phil Island. So Rusty Appa and the Lone Star Rivals, new wave of classic rock, they've been on the BBC, Sky, Cavern Club and 100 Club London. They're Americana, blues rock and more. So if you like Deep Purple, ZZ Top, Hendrix, etc., that'd be your, you might like that. And then after that, we've got Phil Island, Songs for the Hopeful, sung by your mate up north. Phil Island is a British singer-songwriter, a recording artist known for blending pop, rock and soulful melodies with thoughtful lyrics and polished production. So yeah, he's an independent solo artist. So that's a free entry gig. Doors open at 7 and that's on Thursday night. All right, so let's have a listen. I'm going to start with from Rusty Appa's most recent album called Angels and Demons. I'm going to play you a song called Frat Party. And then after that, we'll play the latest single by Phil Island.

Two fingers up and two thumbs down. It is a disgrace what they are doing to this town, Ronnie Rambles. He wouldn't have stood for it then, and believe me, he won't be standing for it now. You expect me to tread around this lightly? It's a product of this modern society. It's pebble dashing and the absent gaze of the semi-detached variety.

All right, so that was Morton Betts with Pebble Dashing. I'll get back to them in a minute. And before that, you heard the latest single from Phil Island, and before that, Rusty Appice. So, Morton Betts, I've just played you there, Pebble Dashing. They are playing at the Ferret this Friday, Friday the 13th. Ooh. And yeah, they are the champion by BBC Introduce in Lancashire last year, and they are raw, raucous and refreshingly unfiltered, and they're from Lancaster. Yeah, so there, that's them. So excuse me, they sound, yeah, I quite like the sound of that, to be honest. The two songs before I wasn't like sure about, but yeah, this yeah, Morton Betts, everyone to watch out for. Yeah, and they're gonna be supported by The Juice, who are five northern lads dishing out Scally Rock with a sweet pop sheen, and Storm Curb, who are a Preston based post rock outfit. So those two will be supporting Morton Betts on Friday night. Tickets are £8 in advance for that. All right, moving on. Saturday night at the Ferret, we have 96 Bitter Beings. That's on Valentine's Day. Perfect to have a some sort of metal night on Valentine's Day. So yeah, this one, it looks like it's free entry. Door 7 p.m. Oh, no, it's not. Sorry, not at all. Wow. Tickets are like £16.50 or £17.60 with booking fee. And £16.50, yeah, sorry, that's the price. And they are, so more about 96 Bitter Beings, founded in 2016 by former CKY frontman Darren Miller, and named after CKY's cult classic 96 Quite Bitter Beings. The band carries Miller's signature mix of heavy riffs and progressive melodies into a new era, if that means anything to you. And their debut 2018 was crowdfunded. And yeah, and they've released a few more albums since then. And yeah, last July they released 96 Bitter Beings as a single. So I'm going to play you that in a minute. And who else? They've got support. Oh, they're going to be featuring Darren Miller, the CKY. I have no idea who CKY are. And it doesn't appear that there's any support. So anyway, let's have a listen. There's a picture of on, they look sort of like heavy metal guys, but there's also some guy on like a skateboard. Yeah, there's like flames and stuff. All right, yeah, let's see what it's all about again. This is 96 Bitter Beings with 96 Bitter Beings.

96 Quiet Bitter Beings with, well, no, the song is 96 Quiet Bitter Beings and the artist is 96 Bitter Beings. There you go. All right, so next, Sunday at the Ferret, we have Dreadnought Monarchs and FMA and 12 gauge. So yeah, Dreadnought, I remember I had his album launch last year at the Ferret, and description of Dreadnought: a self-produced Northwest artist slash producer, seamlessly blending a mix of modern metal, grime, rap, electronic, industrial and punk into a cinematic soundscape. So yeah, that's Dreadnought, and he's going to release an EP. Yeah, all right. And then Monarchs: crushing riffs, atmospheric melodies, raw emotion. They draw inspiration from heavyweights like Polaris, While She Sleeps, Currents, Architects, Our Fourth, and Throne. And then we have FMA and 12 gauge, an explosive father-son rap metal duo with rapid-fire delivery, thought-provoking lyricism, and genre-bending beats. Known for their chemistry and high-energy performances, they blend heavy instrumentals with sharp storytelling. All right, so let's have a listen to those three then. We'll start with off the album Fatal Flaw by Dreadnought. This is Gambit.

Right, so that was Sweat Doesn't Lie by FMA and 12 Gauge. Before that one, Heaven Turned Away by Monix. And before that, Gambit by Dreadnoughts. All right, so if none of that was your cup of tea, I promise it gets better from now on as we move on to other venues. And we'll talk about next 53 Degrees, who mostly now have cover acts. Usually every week. And this weekend is no different on Saturday, Valentine's Day. They have The Devout. And The Devout are a tribute to Depeche Mode. Now, they usually say something like, this is the world's greatest Depeche Mode tribute, blah, blah, blah. And on this one, there's zero information. I can put nothing at all. So I couldn't tell you whether they are the best Depeche Mode tribute act in the world or not. Who knows? I guess that's my opinion anyway. But yeah, I like Depeche Mode. I opened the show with Depeche Mode, Never Let Me Down Again, which I forgot to mention earlier. And because I think Depeche Mode are great, I'm going to play another Depeche Mode song now from the album Violator. And this song is called Enjoy the Silence.

Well, again, so I remember in Enjoy the Silence, the silent part in Enjoy the Silence. So, yeah, sorry about that. But yeah, that was extended version against the album version. That bit leads into the next song. So anyway, there we go. Depeche Mode, cover band, Saturday night, 53 degrees. All right, so moving on to the New Continental. Well, there's always some good stuff on there. And Thursday, this week, they've got a guy playing Bob Dylan's greatest hits, a guy called Matt Joe Hall, and he's going to be playing in the Snug. And yeah, Matt Joe Hall is from Preston in a band called County Pilots. And yeah, it's a homage to Bob Dylan. So yeah, a night for Bob Dylan fans. Doors 7:30, starts at 8, and it's a small room, limited space, etc. Get there early. There we go. So, and then I remembered that there is I think it came out in the last year, maybe, Bob Dylan bootleg. It's called Through the Open Window, the bootleg series, volume 18. So, yeah, and I heard this song at some point last year called Rocks and Gravel, Solid Road. And yeah, I think for a bootleg, it's going to show how amazing Bob Dylan is that this song is a bootleg and not on any of his albums. But anyway, have a listen, see what you think.

She's a Star by James. Playing that because on Saturday night, no, Friday night, James tribute act called Laid playing the Continental. It's sold out, but they are the new clean to the UK's number one tribute to the Manchester legends James. And apparently the guy, Mike Hadfield, asked the James lead singer if he could start a tribute act back, and the guy said, all right. So yeah, they've got their blessing, apparently. So yeah, there you go. So yeah, they'll play all the James hits. It is sold out, but there is a waiting list for that one. All right, and the other gig is sold out as well. On Saturday night, Sad Cafe, one of the great classic English rock bands formed in Manchester in the mid-1970s, achieved their peak of popularity in the late 70s and early 80s. And they've got a new lead vocalist called Matt Wolf. And yeah, and they're going to play the hits and more on Saturday night. All right, so, and that is going to be the last thing I'll play in part one. So I'll end part one with Everyday Hurts from Sad Cafe. And yeah, and then I will speak to you all again in part two.

Sugar Cane by Sonic Youth. Welcome to part two of the Goldfish Bowl radio show. I'll be with you until 8 o'clock, so you know, just about an hour to go. And yeah, like I say, some old stuff, some new stuff. I'm gonna start off with some older stuff, because if you listen to the show before, I always bang on about CDs and how I have a CD player in my car and I like to listen to CDs in my car. I drive a lot for work, so, you know, listen to, you know, a few albums a day, driving around. And recently, on a trip to a record shop in Wigan, I got this Gang of Four album on CD. It's the Gang of Four, you might know them, band from Leeds. And their second album, it was called Solid Gold, and I found that on CD from 1981, and listened to it a lot, and I really like this song called What We All Want. So yeah, I'm gonna play that for you now, and after that a bit of Stereo Lab.

Jenny and the Aline, or And I Aline, by Stereo Lab from the album Transient Random Noise Bursts with Announcements. They're playing at Manchester Psychedelic, Manchester Psych Fest in September, Stereo Lab. So yeah, looking forward. I'm going to try and, I'm going to see them there. Very excited. My chance. Never seen Stereo Lab live, so really looking forward to that. In case you were wondering, that last song was 18 minutes long and 8 seconds. So anyway, great band. So next, I'm going to play something which was recommended to me by my brother. He's a big music fan, and and this band are called Carry Carry, and I believe they're an Austrian indie band, and there's this album One More Trip Around the Sun, and the opening track is called One More Trip Around the Sun, and it goes like this.

That was something new from Agine de Poitrine, and that was Fabienc, the latest single. They are a math rock duo from Montreal in Canada. So yeah, there you go. All right, so how long we got left? About 20 minutes. So yeah, there's a few more songs I want to play, and that was my new song of the week. So none of the other songs I'm going to play are new songs. And next I think we'll have some Radiohead.

always in mind by the Charlatans from the BBC Radio Sessions EP. And before that you heard Paranoid Android by Radiohead. That was the remastered version from OK Computer. OK, Not OK, 1997 to 2017. Alright, so got time for probably one more and a little bit of something else. So this week I'm going to end the show with the Dandy Warhols. I've listened to this CD in my car quite a bit recently. It's an album called 13 Tales from Urban Bohemia. I believe it's from the year 2000. They had a big hit with a song called Bohemian Like You. That is, yeah, from this album. But I'm not going to play that song. I'm going to play a song, yeah, which I think is just a beautiful song. And it's the closing track of the album called The Gospel. And yeah, I don't know, I just love it. I find it soothing, I find it beautiful. I don't know, I'm not going to go on about it. It's just I just really enjoy listening to it. So that's what I'm going to end the show with, and we maybe have a little bit of an instrumental after that if there's still some time. But yeah, I just want to say thanks again for listening. I hope you enjoyed the show. I'll be back next Tuesday for more of the same, maybe some listener requests next week, who knows. And yeah, you take care of yourselves, and I'll be here again soon. All right, good night.

If you know your Reg Presleys from your Elvis Presleys, then please join me, that's Harry, on Monday afternoons between 2 and 4 on Preston Hospital Radio. We'll bring you the Swinging 60s.

Thank you.

0: Hello there and welcome to Call Me Number One, the show where we look at two different years from two different decades and play some of the songs that made that coveted number one spot in the UK singles charts. I'm Richard Smith and on this show today, our focus will be on the hits of 1981 and 2020. So please do stay with us and enjoy again those number one songs. Kicking off the show in fine style today from
1: 1981.
0: It was the Human League's best known and most commercially successful song. It was the 1981 Christmas number one hit in the UK, spent 5 weeks at the top of the charts, and has since sold over 1.5 million copies. Don't you want me?

Now, if you were wondering, the Beguine is a dance similar to a slow rumba. Are you any better off now? Julio Iglesias with his version of a tune that came out in 1935. Written by Cole Porter, Begin the Beguine. What a volver. And before that, kicking off the show in fine style, the Human League and Don't You Want Me. Now, moving right along to a tune that reached number one in the UK singles chart on the 21st of February 1981. It stayed there for 3 weeks until the 8th of March, keeping off Ultravox's single Vienna. Got a lot to answer for this tune.

He isn't even Italian. Why are you looking so sad? Hey! It's a not so bad. Hey! It's a nicer place. I'll shut up with your face. Joseph Dolce and his music theatre, an American-Australian singer, songwriter and poet, and Shut Up Your Face. If you've just tuned in, hello there, it's Richard Smith here with Call Me Number One, the show where we look at two different years from two different decades and play a selection of the UK singles chart number one hits. Still to come later, we'll be playing the biggest selling single from 1981, duo, synth pop duo. Going to tell you any more than that. You have to try and work it out for yourself. Meanwhile, here's John Lennon with his woman.

the back of 5 weeks with Stand and Deliver at number one in May and June of 1981. Adam and the Ants were back out with Prince Charming in September and October of 1981 for 4 weeks at the top of the UK charts. Oh, I say. And before that, 2 weeks for John Lennon and his Woman tune from the 3rd of February to the 16th of February 1981. Now, where would we be without a bit of Shakin' Stevens in the 1980s? Nowhere, I tell you.

Released in March of 1981, it was Bucks Fizz's debut single, the group having just been formed 2 months earlier. Following its win in the Eurovision Song Contest, the song reached number one in the UK and several other countries, eventually selling in excess of over 4 million copies. Before that, it was Shakin' Stevens and his version of Green Door. And very nice that was as well. That was at the top of the charts for 4 weeks in July and August of 1981. Well, after the break here on Call Me Number One, we'll be looking at 2020. So please do stay with us for some more classic sounds. But to conclude our visit to 1981, the biggest selling UK single of the year was this. It only spent a fortnight at the top of the UK charts, but it was a cover version of a 1960s throwback done by Soft Cell. Originally by Gloria Jones, it is Tainted Love.

0: You're listening to Call Me Number One. It's the show where we look at two different years from two different decades and play some of the songs that made the famous number one spot in the UK singles charts. We're currently halfway through today's edition of the programme, and we'd love you to stay with us for more classic number one hits from a different year with your host Richard Smith, who's got all the information about each song just for you. 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
1: Thanks very much indeed, Ruth. Yes, it is Call Me Number One, the show that looks at the number one sounds from two different years in two different decades. In the first half of the show, we were looking at 1981. So during this half of the programme, 2020 will be the focus of our attention. So let's get underway with a tune from the LP Chromatica from Lady Gaga and Ariana Grande.

tune that spent 6 weeks at the top of the UK charts from the 24th of July to the 3rd of September 2020. British DJ and producer Joel Corry, featuring singer Uzo Eki, Ossi Soma, Uzo Emeniki. Thankfully, better known by his professional stage name as Emnek.

And before that, it was Raining on Me with Lady Gaga and Ariana Grande. And that spent just the 1 week at the top of the UK charts in May of 2020. Oh, I say. Now then, what can you tell me about American rapper St. John? Yeah, nothing. Carlos St. John Phillips is his real name.

Jason Derulo, as well as New Zealand music producer Josh685. I have no idea what that's all about. But anyway, they reached number one for 3 weeks in July of 2020 with their Savage Love. St. John before that, and his Roses tune from earlier on in the year, March and April of 2020. If you've just tuned in, hello there, it's Richard Smith here with Call Me Number One, the show where we look at two different years from two different decades and play a selection of the UK Singles Chart number one hits. Still to come, the biggest selling single from 2020. I'm not going to say anything about it, but you'll know the tune when you hear it. Anyway, here's a song that came out originally in 2019. It got to number one for 1 week in January of 2020, came from the album Divinely Uninspired to a Hellish Extent. It's Lewis Capaldi.

0: Lewis Capaldi. And before you go, moving right along, here's a couple of tunes that celebrated, if that's the right word, the COVID-19 outbreak during 2020, and done by a plethora of stars from the Radio 1 Live Lounge. This'll be times like these.
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0: featuring AJ Tracy, Anne Marie, Ben Johnston, Celeste, Chris Martin, Dan Smith, Dave Grohl, Dermot Kennedy, Dua Lipa, Ellie Goulding, Grace Carter, Hayley Steinfeld, Jess Glynn, Luke Hemmings, Mabel, Mike Kerr, Paloma Faith, Rag & Bone Man, Rita Ora, Simon Neal, Sam Fender, Sean Paul, Sigrid Youngblood and Zara Larsson. They were...
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2: With the number one hits from two different years, it's Richard Smith with Call Me Number One.
3: When you walk through a storm, hold your head up high. And don't be afraid of the dark. At the end of the storm, there's a golden sky. 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

At the end of the storm was a golden sky.

Michael Ball, the inspirational captain Sir Tom Moore, and the Voices of Care Choir at number one for 1 week in April with You'll Never Walk Alone. Well, there we are. Time's beaten us once again. Thank you so much for joining me on the show today. I really do hope that you've enjoyed our journey back to 1981 and 2020. And thank you to my colleague Roger Bird for the inspiration for this particular series of programmes. We're down to our final piece on Call Me Number One for this time around, the biggest selling single of the year, with 1.8 million copies, was this. Canadian singer The Weeknd and Those Blinding Lights. Thanks again for listening. Take care. Ta-ra!

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1: Hello there, it's Richard Smith here with an invitation for you all to join me later this evening at 9 o'clock on Preston Hospital Radio for the A to Z of Pop. Now, the programmes are all about artist names or song titles that begin with the same letter of the alphabet. And tonight on the show, I'll be playing some of the best songs from the biggest stars of popular music from the 1950s right through to the present day.

half the world away from the Oasis album called The Master Plan. The theme to the Royal Family, broadcast on the BBC between 1998 and 2000 over three series and 25 episodes as well. The life and times of a TV-fixated family from Manchester. Welcome along to Hospital Radio's TV Themes Hour, looking at TV themes through the decades from the 1950s all the way up to the 1990s.

sound of Dennis Waterman and the Dennis Waterman Band, and I Could Be So Good For You. Dennis Waterman, of course, played Terry McCann in the series called Minder, and that particular song actually got to number 3 in the charts back in October of 1980. The series itself was made by Euston Films and broadcast on ITV. Nearly 100 episodes from 1979 to 1994, with 10 series in all. The Manor, as Arthur Daly used to call it, basically was the setting in and around Ladbroke Grove and Shepherd's Bush in London. Basically, the life and times of Arthur Daly and his sidekick Terry McCann. The Minder there from 1980. From 1980s London to 1990s America.

Another well-known theme. That one by the Rembrandts got to number 3 in the UK charts in 1995 with that one called I'll Be There For You, and also the theme to Friends, one of the most popular television series in American history. 10 seasons of Friends, 236 episodes, made household names out of the 6 main characters. Although it's actually set in New York, it's actually filmed in California, originally broadcast on NBC in America and Channel 4 here in the UK. You can always hear it, you can always watch repeats on satellite channels even now. From Friends in America to winter sports in Europe.

Okay, not exactly the original version, but still a version, a keyboard version of Pop Looks Back. That one was the theme tune to Ski Sunday, and that one has introduced each of the 35 series of the programme on BBC Two from 1978 right the way through to the present day in various different mixes. Ski Sunday, of course, famous for its downhill and its slalom, and of course the World Cup series as well. If you're just joining us, welcome along to Hospital Radio's TV Themes Hour, looking at TV themes through the decades from the 1950s right the way through to the 1990s. Our next one takes us into the 1980s.

Another theme song that did extremely well in the UK pop charts, got to number 3 in the charts in 1984 with that one, The Sound of Joe Fagan, and the theme to Auf Wiedersehen, Pet, the life and times of 7 migrant construction workers who visit various locations looking for works. Mainly in 1983 from 1986, the first 3 series. There was a 4th series, a revision in 2002 to 2004, and so far 40 episodes made so far. The Sound of Auf Wiedersehen.

That's the sound of Jim Diamond and a song called Hi Ho Silver. Got to number 5 in the charts back in 1986 and was used for the theme for Boone. 7 series and 93 episodes made for ITV between 1986 and 1992. Boone was a crime drama of a modern-day Lone Ranger played by Michael Elphick, largely motorcycle-based in and around the Midlands. Certain episodes were filmed in Birmingham, certain other ones were filmed in Nottingham as well. There was a company called CBS, that was Crawford and Boone Security. It wasn't anything to do with a famous American TV station, so that one is the theme to Boone. We cross the Atlantic again into the deep south for our next one.

That's the sound of Waylon Jennings and his song called Good Old Boys, which is, of course, the theme to the Dukes of Hazzard. The place it was set was a fictional place called Hazzard, but the state, Georgia, certainly is a modern-day state in America. Seven series and 145 episodes ran on CBS in America and also later on the BBC in the UK from January 1979 to February of 1985. Follows the adventures of the Duke boys, who are actually cousins, Beau and Luke Duke, in their car, the General Lee, which was a Dodge Charger stock car, who tried consistently to avoid the authorities in Hazzard counties to aid them through their everyday lives. The next one is an American song, however, it introduces certainly a British programme.

That's the sound of the Allman Brothers there, and that one is called Jessica, the theme, of course, to the BBC programme Top Gear. 21 series and over 2,000 episodes are now. Since 2002, Jeremy Clarkson and Richard Hammond, and from 2003 onwards, James May, talk about and drive cars and other vehicles occasionally in various locations all over the world. 170 countries now take the programme, with an estimated audience of 350 million views each week. So a phenomenal success, Top Gear.

sound there of Joe Cocker. The song, of course, written by Lennon and McCartney and a huge hit for the Beatles back in the 1960s, with a little help from my friends, the only one of our themes that actually managed to make it to number one in the UK singles chart back in the year of 1968. The Wonder Years had six seasons and 115 episodes, ran on ABC in America from January 1988 to May of 1993. The show depicts social and family life of a boy in a typical American suburb from 1968 to 1973. The main acting role was played by Fred Savage, who played the role of Kevin Arnold.

0: fan of Dolly Parton, of course, and the song Love is Like a Butterfly, the theme to Butterflies, which was on BBC Two from November 1978 through till October of 1983. In there, there were four series and 28 different episodes. The day-to-day life of the Parkinson family starred Wendy Craig, Jeffrey Palmer, Andrew Hall, and a very young Nicholas Lyndhurst, who, of course, went on to star as Rodney in Only Fools and Horses and was also in Goodnight, Sweetheart as well. Welcome along to Hospital Radio's TV Themes Hour, looking at TV themes through the decades of the 1950s through to the 1990s.
1: Heidi, hi!

Oh, one of those that also got into the singles chart as well. Paul Shane and the Yellow Coat singing that particular version got to number 36 in the UK charts back in the year of 1981. The series, of course, was called Heidi High. So, the information about that one, 9 different series, 58 different episodes, all on BBC One. The life and times of the senior staff and the yellow coats at Maplin's Holiday Camp during 1959 and the early part of the 1960s. Still repeated many, many times today, but shown originally from 1980 through to the year of 1987. Hope you're enjoying the TV themes through the decades. Still got a few more to play to take us up to the end of the hour. Back across the pond again this time, see if you remember this particular series.

The song is called Searching My Soul. The singer is Vonda Shepherd, and that one, even though it was the theme to an American television programme, got to number 10 in the UK charts back in the year of 1998. The TV programme itself is called Ally McBeal. It was broadcast on Fox TV in America for 5 seasons and 112 episodes between September 1997 and May 2002. The life and times of a Boston lawyer, obviously called Ally McBeal, played by an actress called Callista Flockhart, whose life and loves with other young lawyers were eccentric, humorous, and very dramatic as well.

another theme that did well in the pop charts. The theme is Yellow Pearl by Phil Lynott. Got to number 14 in the charts back in 1981. And talking of pop charts, yes, it was actually the theme for a while to Top of the Pops. Top of the Pops ran for 2,214 shows from 1964 to 2005 on BBC One and occasionally on BBC Two. This particular version of the theme ran from July 1981 to March of 1986. Top of the Pops, of course, weekly pop music chart show with guest appearances by almost every popular band over the last 40 years of the show.

Only our second classical piece during the hour. That one is Presto from a musical joke composed by Mozart that was the theme tune to the Horse of the Year show on the BBC for many, many years.

The theme, of course, to Big Brother started off on Channel 4 and now on Channel 5. Hope you've enjoyed our TV themes look through the decades from the 1950s right the way through to the 1990s. Our final one is Yakety Sax by Boots Randolph, taken from a show which ran for 46 years from 1955 to 1991, probably best known for its chase scenes. However, the chase scenes were absolutely nothing to do with cars at all. Hope you've enjoyed our look through the decades, our final one, and a message from me to you. As you, patience. No chasing the nurses, thank you.

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Coleman Hawkins and De Safinado. This is Nightcap, brought to you here on PHR Preston Hospital Radio. 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Here's Miss Linda Ronstadt and an old adult standard song, What'll I Do?

Linda Ronstadt and What'll I Do? You're listening to Nightcap, me, Paul Sivier. Here's a tune now from Sarah Gazarek and Tea for Two.

Sarah Gazarek and Tea for Two. Maybe a little bit late for a cup of tea right now, but look forward to that early morning cuppa. Here's Charlie Mingus now with a tune entitled Theme for Lester Young.

with me, Paul Savio. This is Preston Hospital Radio, PHR. You've just been listening to Charlie Mingus with a theme for Lester Young. And this is Nina Katova.

This is Nightcap. You're listening to PHR, Preston Hospital Radio. I hope you're enjoying the music we're playing for you this evening. And that it's helping you relax, wind away the cares of the day and all the busyness that happens on the wards during the day. Modern Jazz Quartet.

written by Johann Sebastian Bach. That's Jesu, Joy of Man's Design by Etri and Japara Jeech. And before that, you heard the same tune in a different version with the more modern title of Precious Joy by the Modern Jazz Quartet. And I've always felt that there's a great link between a lot of jazz and Bach music, if you, and that really kind of, for me, expresses that. It's Nightcap, it's PHR Preston Hospital Radio. Percy Faith and his orchestra now.

Preston Hospital Radio, Channel 1. I'm Katie, and welcome to another edition of My Top Playlist. I've got many tracks to play for you within the next hour, so let's get started. Something to put you in the mood for summer.